They didn't like it much. 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And just like machines, it's not like that right now. 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

on a Nuzlocke Monday morning. 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

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And I suppose this just goes to show that I dream of the casino soul scene. And I suppose this just goes to show that I dream of casino soul.

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Oh,

Oh, this is not a home. And it's not a home.

Ich bin der Mann.

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Ваш молодых даряй. Ваш молодых много надо. Они хотят домишком жить, домишку прибавить, на углу баньку поставить. Ты зайдешь, чтобы попариться.

This is so mellow, so good. The perfect follow-up to Meditation with Zoe, right? Velvet Currents by Indie Pop Velvet with June Atlas on Wake Straight into Baleo. I dig their message a lot, Baleo. You know what they say? They say you can win, Glisters. You're gonna be a winner this week, I can feel it.

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